0: 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Первое областное.
1: What the hell do you mean I've got to wait in line?

Радио АСТВ. Первое областное. It's been 24 hours. You could have bought me flowers. You know I ain't been happy. Maybe call me in an hour. Do you wish it was her though? Singing